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this is Opsitu from Teamworks, and I'm reading Strong Woman by AB. She is a hurricane. She is a ray of light. She blooms wild and shines bright. She is a lightning bolt. She is crisp morning air. She is everything and everywhere.

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0: You're listening to 99.1 WQRT, LP, Indianapolis. My name is Mr. Kinetic, and it's time for the Purple Crown Show, a multi-generational soul vibration session full of funky soul music for you to enjoy. I want to thank you for tuning in one more time right here to 99.1 WQRT, broadcasting here in Indianapolis, a.k.a. Circle City, a.k.a. Naptown, baby, what it do? Thank you for tuning in. You know, the show don't mean nothing without the listeners. If you know somebody that would get down with this funky soul music, go ahead, tell them to tune in right now. You know what I'm saying? 99.1 here in the city, or WQRT.org if you're on the internet. All right, we're getting ready to do it straight like that. Playing this funky soul music. This one right here is from Shorty Long. This is The Function at the Junction, and that's what's going on right here on the Purple Crown Show. Go ahead, turn it up.
1: Mr. Kinetic.
2: 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Oh, jam.
3: 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I like this kind of party, baby.
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2: Watch out.

on wood. Yeah, that's Eddie Floyd with Knock on Wood right here on the Purple Crown Show. Coming out like that right there. We coming out, you know what I'm saying, with some funky soul music right here on the Purple Crown Show. We're going to keep it pushing. This one right here is none other than the Jacksons. Actually, the Jackson 5 at this point. Still, this is dancing, dancing, dancing. She's a dancing machine. Yeah, you're listening to the Purple Crown Show right here on WQRT. Go ahead, turn it up.

yeah. That's Coolin' the Gang with Funky Stuff right here on the Purple Crown Show. And you know we ain't did nothing until we played the blues. So we getting ready to play some blues right here. Now we're going to throw off a little bit. You know what I'm saying? Maybe get into some things that maybe you are hip to. Maybe you're not hip to. Maybe you heard it before. Maybe you haven't. But this one right here is, you know, a little funky twist right here. This is Albert King. And this is Cold Sweat. Yes, that Cold Sweat is a cover of the James Brown record. You know what I'm saying? If you ain't never heard it before, it's Albert King, baby. You listening to the Purple Crown Show, go ahead, turn it up.

Yeah. At the Hole in the Wall. Yeah, yeah, yeah. That's Mel Waiters with Hole in the Wall. Shout out to all my people that's ever been in the Hole in the Wall spot. It's been a long time since I've been in the Hole in the Wall spot, but I've been in a few in my day. For those of you that are listening and not sure what a Hole in the Wall spot is, I promise you, you'll know when you get there. But some of the ones I've been up in, I always judge, you know, it's people having a good time. That's one thing that you definitely gonna see. People seem to be having a good time. They ain't worried about too much. If you partake in adult beverages, they probably gonna serve them to you in a plastic cup or styrofoam, something like that. You know, it just feel like, I don't know, man. It just feel like people laid back having a good time, man. They ain't worried about all that other stuff, trying to be cute and things and all of that. They just came to have a good time in the Hole in the Wall. So shout out to all my people that's ever been up in one. If you ain't never been to one, find somebody that has, they can take you. I promise you, if you like to get out and get down and have a good time with people, that's where you need to be. All right, man, we're going to keep it pushing right here on the Purple Crown Show. This one coming up right next is Rock Creek Park by the Blackbirds. You're listening to the Purple Crown Show. Go on ahead, turn it up.

0: so fine. Blow my mind. Baby, baby, baby. Yeah, that's Howard Johnson with So Fine right here on the Purple Crown Show on WQRT. My name is Mr. Kinetic. I want to thank you for tuning in one more again. Whether this the however many time, your first time, 8 million time, whatever it might be, I just want to thank you for tuning in because, like I said, man, every time I get on here, the show don't mean nothing without the listeners. And I just want to make sure people really understand where I'm coming from when I say that. It's from the love side. But what I really just want you to, you know, to know is that, yeah, I'm very much aware that this show just, you know, what does it mean without people tuning in? You know what I'm saying? It would just be me playing music. And I guess, you know, it still would be for my health or whatever, you know what I mean? It would be something fun to do. But it's validating in a special way when people hit me up and tell me that they enjoy the show, they be listening to it, or, you know, saying it's what they do to, you know, to kind of put a little something on their weekend. You feel me? And I really appreciate that. So if you tune into the Purple Crown Show, or you tell somebody to tune into the Purple Crown Show, I really appreciate you. I got nothing but love for you. Thank you. All right, man, we're going to keep it pushing right here. We got one. You know what I'm saying? It might feel like you want to get up and do a little dance. You might want to skate to this too, though. I don't know. Depending on how you get down, we'll see. This one right here is Paul Hardcastle with Rainforest. You're listening to the Purple Crown Show. Go ahead, turn it up.
1: Turn it up. Turn it up. Turn it up. Turn it up. Turn it up.

Who said? Yeah. That's Cameo right there with I Just Want to Be right here on the Purple Crown Show on WQRT 99.1 FM here in Indianapolis or WQRT.org if you tune in from the internet. You know, we got a little more time left, so we're going to get into some more jams. This one right here is Robin S. with Show Me Love. Hey, man, shout out to all the black women that made house music popular on the charts in the mid-90s. There's a big resurgence of house, and I remember hearing a lot of that stuff. I was younger. I was skating back then. I do remember that. I was in elementary school and middle school skating, and all this music would be on at the skating rink, and it would be on BET and all that kind of stuff like that on the radio. And it was black women singing a lot of these records. So shout out to black women as always. All right, man, we're getting ready to get into it. You listen to the Purple Crown Show. Go ahead, turn it up.

Come on. I know you're rocking with me. I know you're rocking with me. I know you're rocking with me. I know you're rocking with me. Yeah. This is Mr. Kinetic. That was Robin S. with Show Me Love right here on the Purple Crown Show. The Purple Crown Show is a multi-generational soul vibration session full of funky soul music for you to enjoy. And I sure hope that you have enjoyed it, because I know that I have been in here having a good old time. You understand me? All right, man. So it's that time. We got time for one more. And so we got to do it. We need to really get off into it, that funk. We haven't quite dipped all the way into the funk. So we're going to get all the way into the funk right here. We got to do it. We got to go get our bop gun. This is Parliament with Bop Gun, Endangered Species. Shout out to all my funketeers, the funk mob all over the globe. Tune in and get into this funk. And until next time, remember to exist in the infinite and jam accordingly, and I'll holler at y'all later.

0: This is Sydney from Teamworks reading a poem from Rupi Kaur. What's the greatest lesson a woman should learn? That since day one, she's already had everything she needs within herself. It's the world that convinced her she did not.
1: Not only do we at Normal Coffee have delicious brews to help you power through your workday, but we also have some unexpected distractions that will leave you clucking with joy. That's right, we have chickens outside of our shop. So take a break from your computer screen and come say hi to our feathered friends. And while you're at it, explore our galleries of local art and get a dose of inspiration. So come on to Normal Coffee and let the chickens outside put a smile on your face. We are open Wednesday through Friday, 9 a.m. to 6 p.m., and Saturday and Sunday, 9 a.m. to 3 p.m.

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some Western haikus. This July evening, a large frog on my doorsill. Catfish fighting for his life and winning, splashing us all. Evening coming, the office girl unloosing her scarf. The low yellow moon above the quiet lamplit house. Shall I say no? Fly rubbing its back legs. From Book of Haiku by Jack Kerouac.

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0: Jack Kerouac. None of this means anything, for Christ's sake. 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
1: Michael Jackson as mirror, as contradiction, as the culture that made him. Tony Koch's video work, Untitled, parentheses, MJ the Symptom, doesn't celebrate the king of pop. It asks what he reveals about all of us. 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

Lord Akira, in the Ace Order. In his place are where they ordered. So the telescope don't suffer. There on golden sunset blazing. Every morning coming getting. Singing, oh, you're quite amazing. How I wonder what you are.

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poem by Charles Simic. Every morning, I forget how it is. I watch the smoke mount in great strides above the city. I belong to no one. 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
1: Hi, everyone. 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Let's give these women their flowers.

Each one has their own way. After all, most writing is done away from the typewriter, away from the desk. I'd say it occurs in the quiet, silent moments while you're walking or shaving or playing a game or whatever, or even talking to someone you're not vitally interested in. You're working, your mind is working on this problem in the back of your head. So when you get to the machine, it's a mere matter of transfer. What is an artist? They're a person who has an antenna, who knows how to hook up to the currents which are in the atmosphere, in the cosmos. He merely has the facility for hooking on, as it were. Who is original? Everything that we are doing, everything that we think exists already, and we are only intermediaries, that's all. Intermediaries who make use of what is in the air. Why do ideas, why do great scientific discoveries often occur in different parts of the world at the same time? This is true of the elements that go up to make a poem or a great novel or any work of art. They are already in the air. They have not been given voice. They need the person, the interpreter, to bring them forth. That's a quote by Henry Miller. This is John Clark. The series is called Anthology.

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Jack Kerouac.

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0: And now, three haiku by Matsuo Basho, who lived in Japan from 1644 to 1694. All this foolishness about moons and blossoms pricked by the cold's needle. Coolness, the clean lines of the wild pine. Sick on a journey, my dreams wander the withered fields.
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Do I walk or do I run to my next stop? Stop sign.

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The show consists of instrumental music. This means there will be no singing. If you are expecting singing, you will be disappointed. However, if you do not expect singing or have no expectations at all, you will not be disappointed. 100% guaranteed or your money back. That was a joke because this show is free. I, the instrumental knight of the turntable, introduce the songs. My descriptions will sometimes be useful, but never correct. This is my process. If you do not listen at the scheduled time, you can find the show on Mixcloud. Unlike you, it will still be there. It does not get tired. It does not leave. Think about that, Buster. 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
1: Welcome to Soul Glow on 99.1 WQRT. Nothing but the rarest rhythm and blues, soul, funk, and jazz cuts from some of the most iconic names in the golden era of music. Sit back, relax, and enjoy the ride at Soul Glow on WQRT.

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0: us.
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1: Hi, Andrea here at Indie Plant Room. 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

Ha ha ha!

And now, three haiku by Matsuo Basho, who lived in Japan from 1644 to 1694. Felling a

tree and seeing the cut end, tonight's moon. On the way to the outhouse, the white of the moonflower by torchlight. Weathered bones on my mind, a wind-pierced body.

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1: 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Nothing but the rarest rhythm and blues, soul, funk, and jazz cuts from some of the most iconic names in a golden era of music. 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

0: 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The cashier said with a grin, I feel so sorry for you, Hank, but your wife has done been in, and that's all she wrote.
1: Dear John,
0: I fetched your saddle home.

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My pappy said, son, you're gonna drive me to drinking if you don't stop driving that hot rod Lincoln. Have you heard the story of the hot rod race with the Fords and Lincolns was setting the pace? That story is true, I'm here to say I was driving that Model A. It's got a Lincoln motor and it's really souped up. That Model A body makes it look like a pup's. Got 8 cylinders and uses them all. Got overdrive, just won't stall. With a 4-barrel carb and a dual exhaust, with 4 living gears you can really get lost. Got safety tubes, but I ain't scared. The brakes are good, tires fair. 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The moon and the stars was shining bright. We was driving up Grapevine Hill, passing cars like they was standing still. Sudden, in a wink of an eye, a Cadillac sedan passed us by. Said, boys, it's a mark for me. By then, the taillight was all you could see. Now, the fellas ribbed me for being behind, so I thought I'd make the Lincoln unwind. Took my foot off the gas, and man alive, I shoved it on down into overdrive.

to 110. 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

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So take a break from your computer screen and come say hi to our feathered friends. And while you're at it, explore our galleries of local art and get a dose of inspiration. So come on to Normal Coffee and let the chickens outside put a smile on your face. We are open Wednesday through Friday, 9 a.m. to 6 p.m., and Saturday and Sunday, 9 a.m. to 3 p.m.

In a Station of the Metro by Ezra Pound. The apparition of these faces in the crowd, petals on a wet black bough.

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0: Howdy, Moon.
1: Howdy.
0: All right. Hey, Moon. Play Crazy Arms for me.
1: Do I have to?
0: Just like you wrote it.
1: Oh, okay. Okay, I'll try it and see how it comes out, okay?

0: Yeah, the first song I ever heard. The first song I ever wrote was Whispering Sea, I think.
1: What was your inspiration for Whispering Sea?
0: I was fishing, and I had to get all these songs wrote in 2 days. So I wrote 12 of them. I said, how many goes on an album? I didn't even know. And they said 12, and I said, well, I'll write them. And I had them wrote in 2 days and had them that week that we had it done. And we didn't know how to get another band, you know, how to get somebody to record us. So Doolittle, because Doo would do all this stuff that I wouldn't have to worry about. And he got Speedy West. And from Speedy West, Speedy went and got the other pickers.
2: For Doolittle, think of your songs.
0: Oh, he said every one of them was a hit. Every time I'd write one, I'd sing it to him. He said, that's a hit. Shoot, it was a hit miss. Oh, Lord. Let it rip, boys.

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1: Hi, Doggies Lavender. Oh, hand me the screwdriver. What do you want with it, Rump? I want to fix the dad blame radio. Well, if you get it fixed, you more than probably can't get any country music. I don't know, Abner. There's still a few of us left. Yeah, I know there's very few at that. Oh, I don't know. Hush, Abner. Hi, Doggies, I believe it's working. It is. I dang, it's country music.

0: I don't guess I wished everybody felt that way about it.
1: About what, Rump?
0: About country music.
1: Well, that's the way I feel about it.
0: I know you do, Larry, but hush, I don't guess I believe there's somebody at the door.
1: Well, let them in.
0: Yeah, come in.
1: Yes, come in.
0: Howdy, friends. What do you think of country music, Hoss?
1: I need to believe it's here to stay.
2: 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This poem is called What's the Greatest Lesson a Woman Can Learn by Rupi Kaur. 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It's the world that convinced her she did not.
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0: 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So much depends upon a red wheelbarrow, glazed with rainwater beside the white chickens.
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